your picture to my chest and make me feel fine. I feel pretty good now.

is you to stop the rain. Somebody up there ought to turn it off. You know, especially since it's raining all over the world. I'm a

it was me who killed him. But the truth I'll never have to say. Buenos tardes, amigo. Hola, my good friend. Cinco de Mayo on Tuesday, and I hoped we'd see each other again. Yes, I hoped we'd see each other again. I hoped we'd see each other again.